jumped, humped, born to suffer, made to undress in the wilderness.

is gay and fatty, people look at you funny when you're in a small town. My father worked in construction. It's not something for which I am suited. 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Getting out of here.